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Diabetic problems not alert. At 3317, Clements Drive. Cross streets are Sawyer Boulevard and Clements Court. 9450, and medic 242. Diabetic problems not alert. At 3317, Clements Drive. 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

0: 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They're responding 3317 Clemens Drive. The 53-year-old male with blood sugar, sweaty. Was originally reported as conscious, not alert, now becoming more alert. Decaller is requesting EMS to disregard.
1: Medic 261, full unknown status. Eagles Landing at 204 Oak Valley Drive. 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Streets are Rustic Hills Court and Amber Ridge Court. 1908.

Paddock 361, you're responding. 204 Oak Valley Drive for 56-year-old male, fall, unknown injuries. History of cancer, Parkinson's, and dementia. The caller was not on scene.

0: 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Unconscious breathing. At 14, Rose Drive. Cross streets are Donald Drive and Cox Hill Road. 9620, 8724, and Medic 231. Unconscious breathing. At 14, Rose Drive. Cross streets are Donald Drive and Cox Hill Road. 1914.
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At 23, Caribou Court. Cross streets are Winslow Court. Medic 132. 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

Paddock 132, you're responding 23 Caribou Court. Police request you stage for a 16-year-old female threatening suicide. Anonymous medication taken. For the patient's father, the patient has lacerations, but not sure where on the body. PD's are out.

Renegade 05, Just Pain, Davila Trails. At 3064, Davila Trail. Cross streets are DePaula Trail. Medicaid 05, Just Pain, Davila Trails. At 3064, Davila Trail. Cross streets are DePaula Trail. 1932.

0: Static 131. Cape exposure changing color. Hydro Place Old Highway 79. Edrie, Wales Court. Cross streets are Wales Drive.
1: 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Into Villa Trail. 32 year old male, left side of Chesfield. No cardiac history.
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0: 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Level 3 transfer. 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At 500. Medical Drive Unit 2108. Cross streets on Lanceville Parkway. 1934.
1: 131, you're responding. 3 Wales Court. They're 26-year-old male, light-headed, pale in color, abnormal breathing. The patient's an Amazon employee, I believe, this is due to the heat.

0: 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Chuck E's Cheese. 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Ineffective breathing. At 3005, Lime Street. Cross streets are Lime Court and St. Babette Lane. $95.54, Medic 241, and $96.10. Ineffective breathing. At 3005, Lime Street. Cross streets are Lime Court and St. Babette Lane. 1939.
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0: Suicidal. Police on scene advised to proceed west.
1: That's clear. Clear PD Highway Patrol is in.
0: Avenue. Cross streets are Carney Drive and Zumbel Road. Medic 212. Site case non-suicidal. Police on scene advised to proceed west wing estate. At 11, Bay Avenue. Cross streets are Carney Drive and Zumbel Road. 1946.

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0: Two patients at this time, priority 3. 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
2: and 9854. Motor vehicle accident and known injury. At East Highway Annam Duello Road. Cross streets are East Highway Annam Duello Road. Medic 432, 9643, and 9854. Motor vehicle accident and known injury. At East Highway, Annam Duello Road. Cross streets are East Highway Annam Duello Road. 1948.
1: Clear 1 says clear, 3. 9241 says clear, 3. Do you need 9610 to continue?

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0: 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Or Highway K.
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0: 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Ramblet Road. Cross streets or Highway K. 1954.

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Sick case altered LOC. 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At 1831, South River Road. Cross streets are Orchard Lane and Riverine Drive. 1955.

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2: 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Cross streets are Shamers Parkway and Prawley Lane. 9467 and 9564. Changing. Marcus Theater St. Charles. At 1830, South, 1st Capitol Drive. Cross streets are Shamers Parkway and Prawley Lane. 1957.
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2: 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Cross streets are Shamers Parkway and Prawley Lane. 9450, changing. Marcus Theater St. Charles. At 1830, South 1st Capitol Drive. Cross streets are Shamers Parkway and Prawley Lane.
0: 9457. It appears 9467 is going to be closest.
2: Changing. Marcus Theater St. Charles. At 1830, South 1st Capitol Drive. Cross streets are Shamers Parkway and Prawley Lane. 9467. Changing. Marcus Theater St. Charles. At 1830, South 1st Capitol Drive. Cross streets are Shamers Parkway and Prawley Lane. 1959.
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0: 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Marcus Theaters, 1830 South Capitol, correction, South First Capitol Drive. PD is out with an elderly female who had passed out, is now conscious, requesting to be transported.

0: 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Do we have an ETA on state?
1: 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They did not have an ETA, but they did advise that they were expediting. 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

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At 3340, Elming Road, Unit 207. Cross streets are Harry S. Truman Boulevard and Truman Terrace Drive. Medic 231. Fall possibly dangerous. Boulevard Senior Assisted Living. At 3340, Elming Road. Unit 207. Cross streets are Harry S. Truman Boulevard and Truman Terrace Drive. 2010.

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Two alarms sounding throughout the home, ununcaused. They've evacuated.

0: 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Motor vehicle accident involving a motorcycle. At Newtown Boulevard and Mueller Road. Cross streets are Newtown Boulevard and Mueller Road. Respond on FE Tap 61. 9440, Medicaid 06, 9610, and 9406. Motor vehicle accident involving a motorcycle. At Newtown Boulevard and Mueller Road. Cross streets are Newtown Boulevard and Mueller Road. Respond on FE Tap 61. 2014.
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1: 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Units responding, Newtown Boulevard and Mueller Road. Newtown Boulevard and Mueller Road. PD is en route for an MVA involving a motorcycle. Struck a pole, unknown further.
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A known EMS problem. At 10, San Miguel Drive. Cross streets are Veterans Memorial Parkway. 9542 and Medic 242. A known EMS problem. At 10, San Miguel Drive. Cross streets are Veterans Memorial Parkway. 20, 55.

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Chest pain at 3756 First Street. Cross streets are South Rue Street and North Rue Street. 9440 and Medicaid 05. Chest pain at 3756 First Street. Cross streets are South Rue Street and North Rue Street. 2056.

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Has had anxiety attacks all day. History of COPD. 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

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At 618, Hanson's Road Unit Common RM. 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

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Cross streets are Rouen Parkway. Respond on FECAC 64. 94.10, 94.17, Medic 261, 94.35, 94.06, 94.40, 94.57, 94.50, 94.25, 94.03, Papsville Fire 48.35, and 96.10.

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Units responding, Village of the Province at 2361 De La Croix Avenue. That's 2361 De La Croix Avenue. Call reported stove was left on for 5 hours. Now reports that it's being turned off. Residents is evacuated. Call also reported heavy odor of gas throughout house and garage.

0: Medic 131. Fall possibly dangerous. Whispering Hills. At 13, Sunrise Lane. Cross streets are Twilight Drive. Medic 131. Fall possibly dangerous. Whispering Hills. At 13, Sunrise Lane. Cross streets are Twilight Drive. 21, 17.
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1: 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Building been evacuated. We'll be investigating. I will have Jenna Croy command.
0: Fall with the rest. Whispering Hills. 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
0: 9134, 9606, and 9630. Fall with the rest. Whispering Hills. At 13. Sunrise Lane. Cross. Streets are Twilight Drive. 2118.

0: 744 and medic 221. Sick case with difficulty breathing. At 1126, Manor Cove Drive. Cross streets are Stonecroft Drive and Stonecroft Drive. 8744 and medic 221. Sick puppy breathing. At 1126, Manor Cove Drive. Cross streets are Stonecroft Drive and Stonecroft Drive. 2119.
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2: 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We'll be ventilated.
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1: Are you responding? Units responding, 13 Sunrise Lane, 13 Sunrise Lane. Unknown age female, reported fell down the stairs.

0: Medic 421. Assault a known status. Police request stage. At 614, Sunny Pass Drive. Cross streets are West Wind Park Drive. Medic 421. Assault a known status. Police request stage. At 614, Sunny Pass Drive. Cross streets are West Wind Park Drive. 2122. Medic 261,
1: County Medic
0: 131, yes, Casper. Psych altered. Randolph Street. At 1091, North 4th Street. Cross streets on Montgomery Street.
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0: 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Psych altered. Randolph Street. At 1019, North 4th Street. Cross streets on Montgomery Street and Lawrence Street. 2122.

Sunday 221, 8744 arriving. 1126 Manor Cove Drive for a 59-year-old female, fever, vomiting, diarrhea, difficulty breathing.

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9435, and Medicaid 05. Motor vehicle accident and known injury. Elm under 370, at Elm Street. Cross streets are Highway 370 East on ramp and Highway 370 East. 9435, and Medicaid 05. Motor vehicle accident and known injury. Elm under 370, at Elm Street. Cross streets are Highway 370 East on ramp and Highway 370 East. 2154.

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2: 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Cross Street South Huntington Forest Court East. Medic 261. Follow public assist. At 13, Huntington Forest Drive. Cross Street South Huntington Forest Court East. 2155.
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Caller stated non-injury, but advised she did hit her head.

0: 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We'll be out investigating. I'll have Elm Street come in.
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Heart problem, cardiac history. 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
1: Another Q12-9425 responding. 506 Crowley Lane, 85-year-old male, low heart rate of 34 beats per minute, dizziness upon scanning, requesting transport, Missouri Baptist.

0: 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We'll get in the basement.
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Outside fire. At 1468, Colgate Drive. Cross streets are Harvard Way. 9450. Outside fire. At 1468, Colgate Drive. Cross streets are Harvard Way. 2252.

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Caller advised a fire in the dumpster is getting larger. No reported injuries. 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

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At 11001, Cottleville Trails Drive Unit 429. Cross streets are Highway 364 West Off-Ramp and Highway 364 West On-Ramp. Medic 361. Sick case. 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At 11001, Cottleville Trails Drive. Unit 429. Cross streets are Highway 364 West Off-Ramp and Highway 364 West On-Ramp. 2305.

Medic 241. Fall possibly dangerous. 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At 121, Klondike Crossing Unit 5. Cross streets are Mexico Road and First Executive Avenue. Medic 241. 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Unit 5. Cross streets are Mexico Road and First Executive Avenue. 2306.

Here's the main entrance. Someone will meet you. 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Medic 361, you're responding. Avalon Park. 11001, Caldwell Trails Drive. Room 429. For an 85-year-old female, foot out of the recliner due to weakness. 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Use the front entrance.

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Fall possibly dangerous. Turtle Creek. At 905, Midpoint Drive. Cross streets are Veterans Memorial Parkway and Sunset Hills Drive. Medic 132. Fall possibly dangerous. Turtle Creek. At 905, Midpoint Drive. Cross streets are Veterans Memorial Parkway and Sunset Hills Drive. 2346.

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Ineffective breathing. 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Cross streets are Baywood Drive and Ashbrook Drive. 95-34, Medic 231, and 96-20. Ineffective breathing. At 410, Park Charles Boulevard, South. Cross streets are Baywood Drive and Ashbrook Drive. 0018.

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At 705, Preston Downs. Cross streets are Avondale Drive. 0057.

He was responding. 705, Preston Downs. The 68-year-old male fell off the couch, increased confusion. EMS responded for a fall earlier in the night, and the patient refused transport. Patient, wait in the notes.

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Medic 111. Fall not dangerous. 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At 1184, Haven View Drive. 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

0: stunning. Was 84. He didn't drive. He just drove St. Matthew. 91-year-old female. 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

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Extremely ETOH. 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

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At 1138, Ashford Place Drive. Cross streets are Sarah Drive and Linda Marie Drive. 91-14, and Medic 131. Changing. At 1138, Ashford Place Drive. Cross streets are Sarah Drive and Linda Marie Drive. 0121.

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1: 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Hillman Place, Mexico. At 1315, Hillman Place Circle. Cross streets are Governor's Run Court and Bryan Road. Medic 351. Fall possibly dangerous. Hillman Place
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0: County to Medic 351. Medic 351, will you need fire to gain access to the Knox box?
1: No, you know, we should be able to get in.
0: Medic 351, you're responding 1315 Hillman Police Circle. For an 87-year-old male, fell on the floor approximately 3 hours ago, complaining of back pain. Entry information's in the notes.
2: County 111 says clear priority 3.
0: Medic 111 says clear priority 3.
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Cross streets are South Kings Highway Street and Tompkins Street. 94:10 and 94:17. 12 patient not alert. Cedarhurst Assisted Living. At 1800, First Capital Drive. Unit 322 Mutt. Cross streets are South Kings Highway Street and Tompkins Street. 0140.

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9450, you're responding 909 King Drive. Caller has water leaking into an electrical outlet from the apartment above. No reported injuries, no visible hazards.

Paddock 242, follow public assist, St. Charles Hills, at 2215 Bolton Street. Cross streets are Denton Lane and Catesby Lane. Medic 242, follow public assist, St. Charles Hills, at 2215 Bolton Street. Cross streets are Denton Lane and Catesby Lane. 0229.

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A 59-year-old female, fall. 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

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We just received a call from someone on scene. 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

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At 103, Albany Manor Drive. Cross streets are Hartford Glencourt and Hudson Trace Court. 0324.

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Fall possibly dangerous. 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At 3340, Elming Road, Unit 313. Cross streets are Harry S. Truman Boulevard and Truman Terrace Drive. 9467. Fall possibly dangerous. Boulevard Senior Assisted Living. At 3340, Elming Road. Unit 213. Cross streets are Harry S. Truman Boulevard and Truman Terrace Drive. 0356.

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At 17:10, Wild Goose Run. 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
0: That's clear, I'll show you responding. Ninety-four fifty-seven, 9542, you're responding. 1710 Wild Goose Run for a 44-year-old female vomiting, high blood pressure, stomach and head pain, abnormal breathing.

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Fall not dangerous. Cave Springs Estate. At 9, Kingston Court. Cross streets are Ticonderoga Court. Medic 241. Fall not dangerous. 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

Panic 421, you're responding 9 Kingston Court. Who's calling by the alarm company for an 84-year-old female while trying to reach into the walk, reach for their walker, complaining of a coccyx injury, lockbox information, and okay.

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A known EMS problem. Aviston Park. At 212 Aviston Park Drive. Cross streets are Aviston Point Court. Medic 361 and 8712. A known EMS problem. Aviston Park. At 212 Aviston Park Drive. Cross streets are Aviston Point Court. 0428.

0: 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They made voice contact, but we're having difficulty understanding the caller.
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PD is en route, 50-year-old female, diabetic problems. She's semi-conscious, not alert. Glucometer says critically low.

Medic 421, sick case, at 19, Brushy Brook Court, cross streets on Brushy Brook Drive. Medic 421, sick case, at 19, Brushy Brook Court, cross streets on Brushy Brook Drive, 0459.

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0: 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Chestnut Terrace, Alzheimer's Unit at 129 Columbia Crossing. 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

0: 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Nothing showing. 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

0: 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Commercial Structure Fire. At Richard Drive and Highway 67 North. Cross streets are Richard Drive and Highway 67 North. Respond on FE, Tab 61. 9900, 9913, 9914, 3732, Spanish Lake Fire 5110, Florissant Valley Fire 4015, Medic 291, and 9923. Commercial Structure Fire. At Richard Drive and Highway 67 North. Cross streets are Richard Drive and Highway 67 North. Respond on FE.
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1: I said there was a very large pile of black smoke behind a tree, lining area of the neighborhood. Possible first fire. I'm sure color is no longer in the area.

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1: Any intruders are to respond to this incident. County 9906 is in the area.
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0: 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Kind of located some smoke. I'm trying to find it.
1: That's where.

0: 9906 County. I've located the origin of smoke. We'll be out investigating.
1: Okay, origin of smoke, out with you.
0: I'll be behind the gas stations. There's a church. You'll have to make a direct left into the grass, and it's kind of behind all these houses.
2: Do you need us back or die?
0: Stand by one. I'm walking to investigate a little further. I'm talking with the guy that lit it.

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1: Roger.
0: So it's going to be about a 3x5 area. He's burning electrical cords, so it's just putting off a lot of black smoke. It's not going to go anywhere. He's going to try and extinguish him himself, but I highly doubt he's going to be able to do that.
1: That's clear. I believe he's got a 9928 route as well. That might be your easiest truck that's in jail, sir.
0: Yeah, you won't be able to get a pumper back here. I was able to drive my pickup truck damn near all the way back here. So, yeah, brush truck would be worth it.
1: That's clear. Be good with disregarding all the additional pumpers and ladders.
0: That's clear.
1: Okay, 9605, let's keep 9928 and AK13 responding. Return all others.
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Residential CO alarm. 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At 1424 Santa Barbara Drive. Cross streets are Old Highway 94. 9450. Residential CO alarm. Town West Mobile Home Community. At 1424 Santa Barbara Drive. Cross streets are Old Highway 94. 0707.

Diabetic 111. 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Avi Senior Health. At 206, North Main Street, Unit 366. Cross streets are Civic Park Drive and West 3rd Street. Medic 111. 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Avi Senior Health. At 206, North Main Street. Unit 366. Cross streets are Civic Park Drive and West 3rd Street. 0713.

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1: County 9554 is responding.
0: 9554 responding. Units responding. 3417 Ipswich Lane. Intercross is Nimbo Road. So be for an 83-year-old female. She's unconscious, however, breathing. She's located in the bathroom. They're attempting to position. Patient is now reported as beginning to wake up, but still unable to speak. She's diabetic and reported as conscious, however, not alert.

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Fall not dangerous. At 1, Clover Hill Court. Cross streets are birdie hickles. Medic 361. Fall not dangerous. At 1, Clover Hill Court. Cross streets are birdie hills. 0823.

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1: 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(laughs) 9425. Commercial alarm. North 2nd Street. At 221 Decatur Street. Cross streets are North 2nd Street and North 3rd Street. 9425. Commercial alarm. North 2nd Street. At 221 Decatur Street. Cross streets are North 2nd Street and North 3rd Street. 0857.

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0: 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Got nothing short of be out investigating. I'll have Cabea.
1: 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Nothing short of investigating.
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0: 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Got a check.
1: 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You can discontinue.
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At 2215 Bolton Street. Cross Street Thurzumbel. 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St. Charles Hills. At 2215 Bolton Street. Cross Street Thurzumbel. 0925.

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At 645, Rebecca Drive. Cross streets are Joss T. 9450. Residential CO alarm. At 645, Rebecca Drive. Cross streets are Joss T. 0944.

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Commercial Structure Fire. 125 Cole Boulevard Unit O. At 125 Cole Boulevard Unit O. Cross streets are Elm Street and Wilshire Avenue. Respond on FE TAC 61.

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You are cleared to disregard. 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You are now cleared to disregard.

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0: Yes, sir. I now have two city units responding. You are also clear to disregard.
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0: 4835 responding. He is responding at 125 Cole Boulevard. 125 Cole Boulevard is going to be apartment O. Apartment O. Caller's advising she was cooking on her stove. Hopefully, possibly going to be some sort of grease fire. There are heavy flames on her burner at this time. Caller has evacuated. Unknown if other residents in the apartment complex are home at this time.
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Stroke paralysis. Unbridled living. 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Medic 242 and 9542. Stroke paralysis. Unbridled living. 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Cross streets are Brensmore Lane and Bartley Street. 10-01.

for 2-95-42 responding on Bridal Living, Route 63 German Road, 77-year-old female located at the front entrance, possible stroke with a slight facial droopage. One arm is higher than the other. Symptoms started around 8:30 this morning.

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0: 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Sick case. At 81, Kimberly Joe Court. Cross streets are West Highway N. Medic 432. Sick case. At 81, Kimberly Joe Court. Cross streets are West Highway N. 1006. Medic 452. Sick person. Holiday Inn Wentzville. At 1100, Ladora Drive Unit 117. Cross streets are Marley Drive and West Main Street. Medic 452. Sick person. Holiday Inn Wentzville. At 1100, Ladora Drive. Unit 117. Cross streets are Marley Drive and West Main Street.
1: Medic 452 responding to 106. Joe Court off West Highway N. 7-year-old female injured her leg a week ago. Now can't move it and needs to be transported to the hospital.
0: 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Cross streets are South Kings Highway Street and Tompkins Street. 9410 and 9417.
1: 1800 First Capital Drive and 205.
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0: 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Cross streets are South Kings Highway Street and Tompkins Street. 1006.

3400 to responding hot in at 1100 Lador Drive off in room 117. 87-year-old male, tubes came from his ostomy bag, came out. He is conscious.

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Vehicle fire threatening. At 32, Pittman Hill Road. Cross streets are Pittman. Respond on FE Cat 64. 8744, Medic 221, 8724, 8706, 8712, 9620, 9564, 8734, and 9534. Vehicle fire threatening. At 32, Pittman Hill Road. Cross streets are Pittman. Respond on FE Cat 64. 10.

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Received multiple calls or from the passenger car that is currently fully involved that is threatening a garage. Caller advised the vehicle is going to be down the hill near the second garage on the property.

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0: 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North Point Prairie Road. 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
0: 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Move up. 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North Point Prairie Road. Cross streets are Westmeyer Road and Wind Drive. 1034.

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0: 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Cross streets are Westmeyer Road and Wind Drive. 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Move up. 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At 940, North Point Prairie Road. Cross streets are Westmeyer Road and Wind Drive.
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0: Medic 111. 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Cross streets are North Cool Spring.
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0: 111. 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Cross streets are North Cool Spring. 1042. 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
1: 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Fortunate female says she took a handful of pills. PD is in route.

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Ineffective breathing. At 1941, Peach Street. 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Medicaid 02, 9542, and 9610. Ineffective breathing. At 1941, Peach Street. Cross streets are Timbridge. 1046.

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0: 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Fainting. At 971, Wilmer Road. Cross streets are Veterans Memorial Parkway and Norfolk Southern Railroad. Medic 452. Fainting. At 971, Wilmer Road. Cross streets are Veterans Memorial Parkway and Norfolk Southern Railroad. 1048.
1: 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Little relief with
0: 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At 813, Winstone Park Drive. Cross streets are Mexico.
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1: 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Will be located
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0: Drive.
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0: Cross streets are Mexico. 1049. Medic 351, move up.
1: 242,
0: gas station 45, at 940, North Point Prairie Road. Cross streets are Westmeyer Road and Wind Drive. Medic 351, move up. Scat station 45, at 940, North Point Prairie Road. Cross streets are Westmeyer Road and Wind Drive. 1049.
1: Thank you for responding. 813 Winstone Park Drive off Mexico. 71-year-old female, twisted her knee, can't move it. 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

0: 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One patient, party two.
1: 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One patient, party two.
2: Changing. At 971 Wilmer Road. Cross streets are Veterans Memorial Parkway and Norfolk Southern Railroad. 9630. Changing. At 971 Wilmer Road. Cross streets are Veterans Memorial Parkway and Norfolk Southern Railroad. 1052.

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Diabetic problems. At 3416, Ipswich Lane. Cross Street, Thurzonville. Medic 212. Diabetic problems. At 3416, Ipswich Lane. Cross Street, Thurzonville. 1053.

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At 940, North Point Prairie Road. Cross streets are Westmeyer Road and Wind Drive. Medic 351. Move up. 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At 940, North Point Prairie Road. Cross streets are Westmeyer Road and Wind Drive. 1057.

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1: 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County 9542, be advised. Fire has been notified in and around.
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Medic 231, 8724, and 9680. 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
1: 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Small half inch residential gas line struck with awaiting fire. 9542 on scene. Small half inch residential line struck awaiting fire.
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At 1840, First Capital Drive. 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Medic 261 and 9410. 12 patient not alert. Tanks. At 1840, First Capital Drive. Cross streets are First Capital Drive and Tompkins Street. 1113.

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1: 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Spring Mill Woods Court off Newgate. Student is for entry. 8503 male, hip hop out of place. 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

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At 1998, Thumbell Road. Cross streets are Regency Parkway and Veterans Memorial Parkway. 9410 and Medic 241. Difficulty breathing. Bob Evans Thumbell. 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

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City PD is on scene of a traffic stop. 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

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Hampton Inn. At 3720 West Clay Street. Cross streets are Point West Boulevard and Harry S. Truman Boulevard. 95.54 and 95.24. Commercial alarm. Hampton Inn. At 3720 West Clay Street. Cross streets are Point West Boulevard and Harry S. Truman Boulevard. 1127.

0: 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Bella Vista. At 155, Sienna Drive. Cross Street Hermit Clay. Medic 232 and 9662. Citizen Assist. Bella Vista. At 155, Sienna Drive. Cross Street Hermit Clay. 1129.
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1: 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Okay. 9554, 9410 responding, Hampton Inn, 3720 West Clay Street. It was on 145, general fire alarm. Notify 54-9410, we did make contact with the EC. He is attempting to contact with the manager on duty to find out what's going on. Medic 232, 9662 responding, 155, Sienna Drive off McClay. Any annual mail needs assistance into a chair.

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0: 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Can you advise them? 27-year-old male, status seizure. ANO times one, no meds given. 5-minute ETA.
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0: 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We have a medium-sized hotel, four-story. We have nothing shown from the exterior. The building has not been evacuated. 54, we in investigation mode.

0: 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Stroke not alert. At 1146, Silo Valley Drive. 1134.
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0: 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Cross streets are Crusher Drive. 1135.
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1: Sick case. Police on scene advised to proceed CBS 3002 Highway K. At 3002, Highway K. Cross streets are Highway N and Darden Crossing. Medic 131.
0: County Medic 261, 20 minutes, status check.
1: Advised to proceed CBS 3002 Highway K. At 3002, Highway K. Cross streets are Highway N and Darden Crossing. 1137.
0: Medic 321, 8734, responding 434, 75 Lane. 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
0: 261, status clear. Medic 131 responding at CVS at 3002 Highway K. Please don't see the watch for speed. 69-year-old female shaking and dizzy.

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1: 232 Skyscraper, 9652, you think it's a guy?
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At 1039, South Duchenne Drive. Cross streets are Drosky Road and Raymond Drive. 9410 and Medic 262. Evaluation, acute onset priority symptom. 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At 1039, South Duchenne Drive. Cross streets are Drosky Road and Raymond Drive. 1139.

2 9410 responding 1039 South Duchesne Drive. He volunteers in medicine. 64-year-old male. O2 saturation at 83. The student abdominal.

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0: symptom. McClay Senior Care. At 3801, McClay Road, Unit 3. Building lower left. Cross streets are Horse-Fired Road and Junderman Road.
1: Canada 421, confirm your
0: 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Acute onset priority symptom. McClay Senior Care. At 3801, McClay Road. Unit 3. Building lower left. Cross streets are Horse-Fired Road and Junderman Road. 1141.
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Parker, 1196-20, responding McClay Senior Care, 3801 McClay Road. He's in lower level, relocated room 3, 90 female, syncope, on the left at Joseph.

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2: 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Cross Street for Emergency Drive in Junbergen Circle. 1136.
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0: 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(laughs) 9534, residential CO alarm. Country Hill Manor. At 87, Jane Drive. Cross streets are East Meadow Lane and Jane Court. 9534. Residential CO alarm. Country Hill Manor. At 87.
1: Yeah, CO alarm sounding in the hallway.
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Medicaid 05, Level 3 transfer, St. Joseph, St. Charles, at 300, First Capital Drive, Unit 461. Cross streets are South 2nd Street and South 3rd Street. 1159. Medicaid 06, Level 3 transfer. St. Joseph, St. Charles, at 300, First Capital Drive, Unit ER 20. Cross streets are South 2nd Street and South 3rd Street. 1159.

Anyway, but if I'm responding to the intersection of Mexico Road and Saunders Street, I thought PD needs probably to respond for a wash down from a previous NVA.

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Medic 131 and 9134. Motor vehicle accident, no injury. At 920, Bramlett Road. Cross streets are Highway K and Bramlett Hollow. Medic 131 and 9134. Motor vehicle accident, no injury. At 920, Bramlett Road. Cross streets are Highway K and Bramlett Hollow. 1214.

I'm 9134 responding. 920 Gramlet Road, major cross of Highway K. Two vehicles involved. 84-year-old male wants to be checked out. Be right behind Drake's and Planet Fitness.

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3: 9457 and 9425. Chest pain, heart attack, or angina history. 125 Cole Boulevard, Unit O. At 125 Cole Boulevard. Cross streets are Elm Street and Wilshire Avenue. 9457 and 9425. Chest pain, heart attack, or angina history. 125 Cole Boulevard, Unit O. At 125 Cole Boulevard, Unit O. Cross streets are Elm Street and Wilshire Avenue. 1225.

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Be at 125 Cove Boulevard apartment on Ocean.

Paramedic 221 responding, number 20, Pittman Trails Lane. Police request stage for a 43-year-old female threatening suicide. She is also schizophrenic.

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0: 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A known EMS problem. At 227, wait for landing. Cross streets or Highway B. 9440 and Medic 261. A known EMS problem. At 227, wait for landing. Cross streets or Highway B. 1236.
1: Monday 44 responding 201 Newell Way on South Outer. I received this call from 9106, advised active alarm sounding, and none further.

Medic 261, Medic 440, responding to 227, Wayfair Landing off Highway B. Seeing us for entry, this call was received from a caller received a phone call from the hospital that the mother's pacemaker was giving off a distress signals last night. No one has made contact with her. It'll be for a 91-year-old female. We'll have a VC en route. The caller has a 10-minute ETA.

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2: 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Cross streets or Highway B. 1239.

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Be advised that some of the patient is now there waiting in the driveway. Does not have a key to get in. We have PD and route for forced entry.

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FedEx St. Peter's at 9000 Premier Parkway. 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Commercial alarm. FedEx St. Peter's at 9000 Premier Parkway. Cross streets are Willow Club Road and Spencer Road. 1250.

0: 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Seizure. At 1325, Nutmeg Drive. Cross streets are Pox Hill Road. Medic 231.
1: 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This should have been put in test mode. 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
0: 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Sick case altered LOC. At 1508, Santa Cruz Drive. Cross streets are South Old Highway 94. Medic 212 and 9450. Sick case altered LOC. At 1508, Santa Cruz Drive. Cross streets are South Old Highway 94. 1253.

31 responding 1325 Nutmeg Drive off Coxville Road. 35-year-old male, single seizure, fell and hit his head. Bleeding is being controlled. Patient's epileptic. Medic 212, 9450 responding. 1508 Sandy Spruce Drive off South Old Highway 94. 37-year-old female, non-responsive ETOH. She is conscious and breathing.

Medic 321. Evaluation. Del Mar Gardens O'Fallon. At 7068, South Outer 364 Unit 705A. Cross streets are South Outer 364. Medic 321. Evaluation. Del Mar Gardens O'Fallon. At 7068, South Outer 364. Unit 705A. Cross streets are South Outer 364. 1257.

Redford, two men responding. Delmar Gardens with Fallon, 7068, South Island 364, room 705, Bay St. Adam. Use the main entrance, 8-3-0 male, with edema and swollen legs from poor kidney function. Should have history with CHF.

0: 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Cross streets are Gutermouth Road. Residential appliance fire.
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0: Cottleville Hill Court. Cross streets are Gutermouth Road. 1300.

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Call advised she had the fires contained to the oven, and the oven has been shut off. There are no injuries, and they have been evacuated.

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0: 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At 1111 West Pierce Boulevard. 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At 1111 West Pierce Boulevard. 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
1: Medic 806, 9643 responding, Mercy Go Health, 1111 West Pierce Boulevard. 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
1: 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Cross Street Sir Highway C and John Charles Drive. 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
1: 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Cross Street Sir Highway C and John Charles Drive. 1319.
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Full unknown status. Clarendale of St. Peter's. At 10, Dubray Drive Unit Lobby. Cross streets are Mexico Road and Bellamy Drive. Medic 121. Full unknown status. Clarendale of St. Peter's. At 10, Dubray Drive. Unit Lobby. Cross streets are Mexico Road and Bellamy Drive. 1321.

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ETCD transfer. 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

9542 and 9467. A known EMS problem. 225 mile marker westbound. At 2500, I-70 west. Cross streets are Cave Springs Road on ramp and Executive Center Parkway. 9542 and 9467. A known EMS problem. 225 mile marker, westbound. At 2500, I-70 west. Cross streets are Cave Springs Road on ramp and Executive Center Parkway. 1333. A known EMS problem. 225 mile marker westbound. At 2500, I-70 west. Cross streets are Cave Springs Road on ramp and Executive Center Parkway. 9450. A known EMS problem. 225 mile marker westbound. At 2500, I-70 west. Cross streets are Cave Springs Road on ramp and Executive Center Parkway. 1333.

is responding. I-70 westbound at 225 mile marker. Female in a blue Jeep SUV. Caller stated she looked like she was having a medical emergency. I don't further.

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0: 9542 and 9450 have travel up around Cave Springs, Two Wind Rivers, no locate. 9450 you can disregard. 42 is going to head to Highway 79 and turn around.
1: 9542 sounds clear, heading to Highway 79 and continue to look. I never locate farther.

0: 8451 responding 100 Palmador Circle off of West Meyer Road. 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Advised he wants to pull out from a train.
1: Sick case at 4 Lakeshore Circle. 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

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Level 3 transfer. 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

Static 122. Fall not dangerous. Quiet Meadows. At 13, Quiet Meadow Court. Cross streets are St. Peter's Howell Road. Static 122. Fall not dangerous. Quiet Meadows. At 13, Quiet Meadow Court. Cross streets are St. Peter's Howell Road. 1409.

0: Victor responding to 13 Clive out of court off St. Peter's Hall Road. 9-year-old female fall with a hip injury. County Medic 242, you can show us responding in place 241. 242 is funny. Make 242-9542 responding. Event thrown into joint 5200 executive zone property room 9. 36-year-old female, single seizure, awakened breathing.
1: Medic 431. Assist. Police. At Wilson Road and Diana Lane. Cross streets are Wilson Road and Diana Lane. Medic 431. Assist. Police. At Wilson Road and Diana Lane. Cross streets are Wilson Road and Diana Lane. 1410.

431 responding to the area of Wilson Road and Diana Lane. PD is on scene with a late male in his 20s, found disoriented, laying in the grass.

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1: 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R, Medicaid 05, and Medic 291, fainting, at 461, Dwyer Lane, cross streets are Dwyer Road and Dwyer Road.
0: 8814R,
1: Medicaid 05, and Medic 291, fainting, at 461, Dwyer Lane, cross streets are Dwyer Road and Dwyer Road. 1414.
0: 86.
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0: 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Medicaid 5, 86 responding. 461 Dwyer Lane. Anxious female had her wisdom tooth taken out, feeling faint.

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Allergic reaction with difficulty breathing. At 337, Shady Rock Lane. Cross streets are Wild Oak Drive and English Ivy. 9844, 9630, and medic 351. Allergic reaction with difficulty breathing. At 337, Shady Rock Lane. Cross streets are Wild Oak Drive and English Ivy. 1416.

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Gas leak, outside. Merriweather Park. At 332, Clarkson Park Drive. Cross streets are Junk Station Road. 9564. Gas leak, outside. Merriweather Park. At 332, Clarkson Park Drive. Cross streets are Junk Station Road. 1417.

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0: Difficulty breathing and swallowing. 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At 64, responding 332 Clarkson Park Drive. 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They struck a residential gas line. 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

0: 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Level 3 transfer. St. Joseph, St. Charles. At 300. First Capital Drive, Unit 351. Cross streets are South 2nd Street and South 3rd Street. 1422.
1: County 806,
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1: 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Checking surrounding homes. County 806, that's clear for 83.
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Changing. Mobile Countryman in Mexico. At 4200, Mexico Road. Cross Street Surgeon Durden Road and Hospital Drive. 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Changing. Mobile Countryman in Mexico. At 4200, Mexico Road. Cross Street Surgeon Durden Road and Hospital Drive. 1428.

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Medic 241. Hemorrhage not dangerous. Rexplex. At 5200, Mexico Road. Cross streets are Piper Hill Drive and St. Peter's Center Boulevard. Medic 241. Hemorrhage not dangerous. Rexplex. At 5200, Mexico Road. Cross streets are Piper Hill Drive and St. Peter's Center Boulevard. 1433.

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0: 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Cross streets are Willett Road and St. Peter's Howell Road. Medic 121. Fall possibly dangerous. Walmart Neighborhood Market Mid Rivers. At 3031, Mid River Small Drive. Cross streets are Willett Road and St. Peter's Howell Road. 1439.
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Fall possibly dangerous. 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At 3031, Mid Rivers Mall Drive. Cross streets are Willett Road and St. Peter's Howell Road. Medic 121. Fall possibly dangerous. Walmart Neighborhood Market Mid Rivers. At 3031, Mid Rivers Mall Drive. Cross streets are Willett Road and St. Peter's Howell Road. 1441. Medic 801. Level 3 transfer. 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Cross streets are Veterans Memorial Parkway and Veterans Memorial Parkway. 1442.

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0: Medic 321, sick case, Madison Prairie Point Apartments, at 918 Prairie Skyway. Cross streets are Savannah Circle and Prairie Point. Medic 321, sick case, Madison Prairie Point Apartments, at 918 Prairie Skyway. Cross streets are Savannah Circle and Prairie Point, 1449. Medic 311, 9630, and 8712. A known medical emergency. Life in question. 11 mile marker I-64 East. At 1100, I-64 East. Cross streets are I-64 East on round and Research Park off ramp. 8734, Medic 311, 9630, and 8712. A known medical emergency. Life in question. 11 mile marker I-64 East. At 1100, I-64 East. Cross streets are I-64 East on round and Research Park off ramp. 1449. 232, hemorrhage laceration Bravo. Police on scene advised to proceed Wendy, St. Peter's, at 1676, Turn Durbin Road. Cross streets are Center Point South and Ramona Lane. Medic 232, hemorrhage laceration Bravo. Police on scene advised to proceed Wendy, St. Peter's, at 1676, Turn Durbin Road. Cross streets are Center Point South and Ramona Lane. 1450. 8734, Medic 311, 9630, and 8712. A known medical emergency. Life in question. 11 mile marker I-64 East.
1: Medic 311 responding.
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1: 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In Madison Prairie Apartments, 25-year-old
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0: 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Unknown medical emergency, life in question. 11 mile marker I-64 East. At 1100,
1: Wendy's, 1676 German Road, 3000 West, 2 NH male with lacerations to his arm.

units responding at the 11-mile marker, I-64 eastbound. PD is en route for a male subject laying in the grass just east of Highway 94. Big white male wearing green pants and a white shirt.

unit for responding. I-64 eastbound 11-mile marker. Be advised, PD is out with a subject just west of Research Park. Be advised, west of Research Park.

Nearest responding I-68 East 4. Correction, nearest responding I-64 Eastbound. You are clear to route per PD. Patient was just taking a nap. Nearest responding I-64 Eastbound. Patient was just taking a nap per PD.

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1: 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Patient was just taking a nap.
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0: 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Cross streets are South 7th Street and South 8th Street. 9410 and Medic 261. 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Cross streets are South 7th Street and South 8th Street. 1459. 9620. 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At 723, First Capital Drive, Unit 201. Cross streets are South 7th Street and South 8th Street. 9620. 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
0: 201. 201. 201. 201. 201. 201. 201. 201. 201. 201. 201. 201. 201. 201. 201. 201. 201. 201. 201. 201. 201. 201. 201. 201. 201. 201. 201. 201. 201. 201. 201. 201. 201. 201. 201. 201. 201. 201. 201. 201. 201. 201. 201. 201. 201. 201. 201. 201. 201. 201. 201. 201. 201. 201. 201. 201. 201. 201. 201. 201. 201. 201. 201. 201. 201. 201. 201. 201. 201. 201. 201. 201. 201. 201. 201. 201. 201. 201. 201. 201. 201. 201. 201. 201. 201. 201. 201. 201. 201. 201. 201. 201. 201. 201. 201. 201. 201. 201. 201. 201. 201. 201. 201. 201. 201. 201. 201. 201. 201. 201. 201. 201. 201. 201. 201. 201. 201. 201. 201. 201. 201. 201.

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Changing. At 74-15, Veterans Memorial Parkway. 95-24, and men at 122. Changing. At 74-15, Veterans Memorial Parkway. 15-03. 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At 4099, Cosley Drive. 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Abdominal pain. At 4099, Cosley Drive. 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

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Heart problems. At 126, Decamp Lane. Cross streets of South Old Highway 94. Medic 211. Heart problems. At 126, Decamp Lane. Cross streets of South Old Highway 94. 1507.

Thanks for responding 126 back at Wayne off South Ohio 94. 33-year-old male reported his heart rate at 125 and blood pressure at 156 over 100. No pain, but would like to be checked out.

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East of Deep Forest. At Highway F and Deep Forest Lane. Cross streets are Highway F and Deep Forest Lane. 8924, Medic 331, and 9606. 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East of Deep Forest. At Highway F and Deep Forest Lane. Cross streets are Highway F and Deep Forest Lane. 15.

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Motor vehicle accident, unknown injury. 231 mile marker I-70W. At 2300, I-70 West. Cross streets are South Rampart City Expressway and Missouri River. Respond on North Pac 10. 9417, 9410, and 9406. Motor vehicle accident, unknown injury. 231 mile marker I-70W. At 2300, I-70 West. Cross streets are South Rampart City Expressway and Missouri River. Respond on North Path 10. 1517.

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1: Units responding, Highway F and D Forest Lane. Apple advised is likely a crash detection. Unknown further. Identify 64 responding, 3438 Frontier Drive. Pretty alarm property, CO hallway alarm. Conference 57, 9425 responding, Ameristar Casino, at number 1 Ameristar Boulevard, calling by Ameristar Security for a 77-year-old female near fainting, dizzy, vomiting, will be located near the casino floor.

0: 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Cross streets are South 2nd Street and South 3rd Street. 1521.
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0: 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Cross streets are Elm Street. 1522.
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2: 31.
1: So far unfounded. 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
2: 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I do not have any further at this time.

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0: 9410, we got a call from Central County advising they have 4835 is out with the subject from the NBA. It will be 70 westbound just after the 5th Street exit, if you could advise the patient.
1: 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We'll go face to face with 4835.
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Cross streets are Harry S. Truman Boulevard and Truman Terrace Drive. 9467. Fall possibly dangerous. 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At 3340, Elming Road. Unit 207. Cross streets are Harry S. Truman Boulevard and Truman Terrace Drive. 1535. $95.24 and $95.34. 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Motor vehicle accident and known injury. At 1384, South 5th Street, unit in the area. Cross streets are South 5th Street off ramp and Bass Pro Drive. Medic 232. Motor vehicle accident and known injury. At 1384, South 5th Street. Unit in the area. Cross streets are South 5th Street off ramp and Bass Pro Drive. 1537.

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3: 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Mirrors Mall, we have nothing showing. Building has not been evacuated. We'll be out of SCNL. I'll have Mirrors Mall.
2: Nothing showing, no evac, kind of investigating.

0: 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Abdominal pain. At 733 North 3rd Street, Unit A. Cross streets are Decatur Street and Franklin Street. 9417. Abdominal pain. At 733 North 3rd Street. Unit A. Cross streets are Decatur Street and Franklin Street. 1541.
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Painting. At 7, Homestead Drive. 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Medic 803. 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

0: 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PD is public service with an underage female stating she feels like she's going to pass out, and then she stopped answering questions. PD is en route. Protocol history. The mother, Lisa, calls her daughter stating the daughter is CIT. However, County PD 1148, device 7-year-old female is not CIT. In the bathroom saying she feels hot and is in pain, but just keeps saying that she's in pain. Unknown further.
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Medic 242 responding to the Rehab Institute of St. Peter's, number 10 Hospital Drive on the third floor, room 3354 for a 70-year-old male, altered OOC with abdominal bleeding. Call advised there was a lump found in the patient's abdomen.

Medic 451 be advised, I'm going to add a blood unit. We were given information that this may be down to the bone injury. Again, I'll get a blood unit en route.

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Traumatic injury. Huntsdale. At 805, Liberty Creek Drive. Cross streets are West Pierce. 9640. Traumatic injury. Huntsdale. At 805, Liberty Creek Drive. Cross streets are West Pierce. 1615.

Medic 262. Fallen known status. Meadowood. At 409. Redrive. Cross streets RL. Medic 262. Fallen known status. Meadowood. At 409. Redrive. Cross streets RL. 1616. Ninety-four ten, electrical hazard, South 5th Street, at 726, South 7th Street, cross streets are Perry Street and Water Street. 9410, electrical hazard, South 5th Street, at 726, South 7th Street, cross streets are Perry Street and Water Street. 1616.

0: Jennifer Kinn responding, 726 South 11th Street, off South 5th Street. Caller advised a tree branch on the power line causing sparks. The wires are not down as of yet. Right, 262 responding, 409 Lee Drive, off Elm. 870 male fell outside, unknown injuries.
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Medicaid 01, Level 3 Transfer, St. Joseph, St. Charles, at 300, First Capital Drive, Unit 442. Cross streets are South 2nd Street and South 3rd Street. 1621.

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98-15, medic for 11, and 96-40, motor vehicle accident with injury. Scott's power equipment. At 320, Lutong House Boulevard unit in front of Cross Streets are East Pierce Boulevard and Jack Wade Park. 98-15, medic for 11, and 96-40, motor vehicle accident with injury. Scott's power equipment. At 320, Lutong House Boulevard. Unit in front of Cross Streets are East Pierce Boulevard and Jack Wade Park. 1625.

0: County Paramedic 451. You can show up at the Lake St. Louis. One patient, one rider.
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2: Units responding into the area of Scott's Power Equipment, 320 Lupin Hill Boulevard. Approximately 30-year-old male left out on a motorized bike, has road rash on his face and is bleeding. PD's July 19.

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Motor vehicle accident with injuries. 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Cross streets are First Capital Drive South and I-70 East on-ramp. 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Motor vehicle accident with injuries. 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
0: 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Citizen Assist. 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At 3321 Saddleridge Drive. 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

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San Jose Meadows. At 311 San Jose Drive. Cross streets are West Terra. Medic 131. Non-recent traumatic injury. San Jose Meadows. At 311 San Jose Drive. Cross streets are West Terra. 1647.

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A young female fell on Saturday, injured to the elbow and knee, not able to get out of bed.

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Cross streets are MG Road and Sunset de la Court. 91-14, 96-10, and Medic 111. 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At 707, Sunset Lane. Cross streets are MG Road and Sunset de la Court. 1653.

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Difficulty breathing. Grace Garden Senior Apartment at 116 West Pittman Street, Unit 212. Cross streets are Wood Street and School Street. Medic 132 and 9134. Difficulty breathing. Grace Garden Senior Apartment at 116 West Pittman Street, Unit 212. Cross streets are Wood Street and School Street. 1656.

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0: 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The person at 212 said they did not call us.
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0: 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They said they didn't call, so I guess show us some service.
1: .132, County Clear, just be advised, the caller was called in for his party by the name of Joseph. Be advised, we're going to recontact the caller.

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Allergic reaction. 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

94 total responding, 391 Cottage Grove Drive off Haverman, 16-month-old male, allergic reaction, hives all over the face. EpiPen was given 3 minutes ago. The one responding, 29th Heritage Point, 228 Savannah Terrace Drive. 96-year-old male with abdominal pain will be located in the nurse's office. 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

0: 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Cross streets are Dross Key Road.
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0: 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At 3124 Essex Drive. Cross streets are Dross Key Road. 1730.

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The patient possibly took something. 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She does have a history of taking THC gummies. 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

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Cross streets are Lake St. Louis Boulevard. Static 421. 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Cross streets are Lake St. Louis Boulevard. 1753.

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Medicor 21, I have you responding at 3023 Five Crown Drive in Key Harbor Estate Subdivision. 391-year-old male with increased weakness after returning from assisted living. He is unable to get off the clothes by himself. His weight is in your notes.

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1: 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Off Congress.

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0: 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Cross streets are West Clay Street and Sun Lake Drive. 1814.
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Cross streets are West Clay Street and Sun Lake Drive. 1816.

2457 9450 responding to the area of Knights of Columbus Hall, 20 West Ferry Drive. We're located in the parking lot near a blue Chevrolet Impala. City PD is responding with you. It's going to be a 34-year-old male that is unconscious. He is breathing. We're trying to position the patient for airway.

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He is reported to be conscious and not alert. He is slumped over the bed. There was no aspirin given. Apparently, he's been complaining of chest pain for the last 2 weeks. But there is cirrhosis of the liver as well.

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No aspirin was available on scene. Does have cardiac history. Will be waiting outside.

0: 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He's leaning to 1-5 prior to this. 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

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Gentleman Manor. At 2100, Middle Point Drive, Unit 2313. Cross Street, Sir Gentannan Road and Gentannan Road. 9142, and medic 421. Stroke not alert. Gentleman Manor. At 2100, Meadow Point Drive. 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